0: little sister, take me by your side. I wanna be your drag queen for tonight.
1: Hey little scholar, let me taste your wine.

I took chances in life, I took risks, but I still stay the same. I've seen so many things, I've done things that I feel ashamed of telling.

mountains, mountains, mountains, mountains, mountains, buildings.